0: truly special, obviously, just getting nominated. We kind of got tricked into not knowing what was going on today, but it's an individual award that comes with all the team aspects of things and all your great teammates and coaches and everybody that comes along with it.
1: This is pretty sweet. I didn't expect this. This doesn't happen without you guys, everybody in this room. Can't thank you guys enough, but pretty special. This is a lot bigger than, you know, I thought it would be. Thanks, boys. Really appreciate it. I guess it's my turn to do the switch up, but I think we've all, enjoyed this year. A lot of special moments. There's one guy in this room who brings it every day that we can always look up to and always gets the job done no matter the situation. Susie, Selke Trophy winner.

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1: Yes. 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Hey Martinez, you ready, girl?
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Day or night.

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And we could have some. And he's up there. What's that? Hawaiian noises. He's banging on the bongos like a

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1: You!
0: Yes!
1: You behind the big stand! Stand still, laddie!
2: BPM Subway Neff.